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1: 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Speaking life.
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0: listening today, maybe you could do it right now. Maybe you could put that into practice. It's Philippians 4, verses 6 to 7. It's a prayer that you can do any time of the day, any time of the night, any time of the hour, any time at all. But I'll tell you what, when you do it, it'll make a massive difference. 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